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Yeah, Baqi. 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Yeah, Rasir. Yeah, Sabur. Yeah, Allah. Yeah, Rahman. Yeah, Rahim. Ya Malik, Ya Kudus, Ya Salam, Ya Mu'min, Ya Muhaimin, Ya Aziz, Ya Jabbar, Ya Mutakabir, Ya Khaliq.

Ya Sabur, Ya Alim, Ya Kabir, Ya Hafiz, Ya Muqit, Ya Hasib, Ya Jalil, Ya Karim, Ya Raqib.

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